0: 。
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0: Do you have more information about this person?
1: Supposed to be a white male. 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
2: A bystander has reported that the patient's walked away. We'll be cleared.
0: Roger that. 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Units clear.

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0: 27, BD.
1: 27.
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Look, this is Engine 13. 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Caller is a neighbor. She got a call from Lifeline saying that her neighbor was took a fall and needed assistance. She did get the key out of the garage, but she's unable to access the door due to the chain lock being on. That's Engine 1. 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Neighbor is there. She's trying to access the door, but the chain lock is on at 2026.

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0: Access to the house was gained. Lift assist is complete. We'll be remaining on scene. Clearing shortly.
1: Receive access gained. Lift assist complete. You're remaining on scene for shortly.

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0: Sport bike doing wheelies, Route 1 towards New London. Not chasing, not following. Just an FYI.
1: Very good.

you to 9991. Receiving reports of reckless driving, the Vermont plate, Kilo November Bravo 474, swerving and crossing the yellow line, passing the Oakdale, going towards the mall. It's a green, it's going to be a green SUV.

0: crossing target now.
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0: That's affirmative.
1: Okay, they're passing Dayton. Kind of trying to catch up.
0: Roger.

0: pulling them over just onto the South Furnace Road. Kilo November Bravo 474. They stopped in the middle of the off and 95.
1: Received.

0: on the hotline with a Volo. Special attention troops, Echo. Attention, Truby, Echo, and the Preston Ledger area. Be on the lookout for Connecticut Bravo X-ray 66801. Again, that's BF 66801. I was back on 2026 Ford Explorer, going to be color white. We received a call, arrived driving. D901 car was under the assumption that they are ETOH based off their driving. Again, Bravo X-ray 66801 on a 2026 Ford Explorer color white. Looks like it's going to come back to a holding corporation. No RO information. Arrive driving.
1: Copy.

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1: Maybe register online. 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

0: Sector 540. Two Crescent Street, loud noise and fireworks, ongoing issue.
1: Four. Yeah, it's just me. Yeah, it says no more warnings, we're just issuing now.

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0: Okay.

0: I'm valid on a red 718 Subaru Forester. 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
1: Whoa, where is she?
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1: 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I'll be 21 to report.

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0: This is Rapid 4, Sector 3 and 2, the area of 40 Shaw Street. Caller can hear a few males arguing and ongoing for 10-15 minutes. She's not able to see what they look like, but believes they're outside in that area.

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1: 4.
0: One. 24 Ashcraft Rose. Caller is in a verbal argument with his child's mother. She's throwing all of his items out.
1: Four copies.

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1: Three's on Ashcraft.
0: Sector 4 and Sector 3, 19 Wall Street. Calls been holding since last shift for some vandalism. Someone drew on the back door with markers, profanity, and other things.
1: Four message. 3Q. 3 is on Ashcraft from prior shift.
0: My apologies. Sector 2, if I could add you to that call, please.
1: 2 copies.
2: 1 SQ.
0: Good one.
2: I'll be clear from Ashcraft.
0: Roger.

0: Sector 1 and Sector 2. If I can get you guys to head over to 69 North Frontage Road, the Regency Inn and Suites. We've had two calls now. Male is in the hallway banging on doors, yelling. I have a second call. Male caller, his child is in room 313 with his fiance, and the other male is trying to break through the door that's between their rooms.
1: Ending 1134 mile 16 0675 was.

0: me, primer.
1: So, Roger, so that'll clear all the units on us?
0: Yes, please.
1: Roger that.
0: Just let me know. I'll be up there in a minute if you need me up there. Two, Sheriff, you're talking about. We're in talk with him. Everything's calm now. Sure. All right. I'm making my way up there. If you need me up there, clear, just let me know.

0: 1 and 2.
1: Star 1.
0: Okay, the caller didn't want to push the issue. The guy's in ETOH, he's calmed down. He's going to bed. We'll be clear. No report.
1: Roger.

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0: 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They made contact at the residence. They said there was no problems. They're requesting to cancel.
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2: Charlie 1.

0: 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Squad 4, did you hear the update on that? There's no issues. Tracy, the alarm company called back and said they spoke to the homeowner. There was no issues. They were requesting to cancel. I told them you'd probably continue in.
1: Engine 3 responding.
0: Engine 3 responding.
1: WOL Squad 4, go to continue to take a look, and you can hold everybody else to quarters.
0: 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Truck 1 and Engine 3, you can hold in quarters. Squad 4 is going to continue in.

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1: Try for the first name, Mike, India, November, space, Juliet, India, Alpha, Oscar.

405-82. 82. LB 21 for the report. Roger.

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0: 17 Squire Street, St. Joseph's Church. 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
1: Juliet, uniform, Echo, Romeo, Sierra, first name, Eric. Nine 22, 6
0: Your transmission is not complete. 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Can I have that again, please?
2: First name is Eric, comma spelling. Last name Juliet, uniform, Echo, Romeo, Sierra, 9/22/1966.
0: Thank you.

0: Report. 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

0: 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It's going to be in the bottom parking lot near the water.
1: Roger, unit to back.
0: 3-0.
2: It's going to be southbound at Benham, Georgia, Romeo, November, uniform 6792. Appears to be off and unoccupied.
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1: Roger. Roger.

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0: 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It's clear.
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0: 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I'll be clear.
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2: 4.
0: Now, Green. Call is going to be on a moped. On the Shaw Street side, he found some 21A.
1: Roger.
2: Now, please.

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1: It was reused paraphernalia and a couple other items.

Sector 5, Sector 4, Sector Sierra. Avenue on the second floor. 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She's stating her daughter is bipolar. 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
0: Appreciate it.

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November, Alpha, Charlie, Alpha, Romeo, India, Oscar, first name, Lima, India, Delta, uniform, Bravo, India, November, Alpha, 312-61.

0: comes back valid. 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

Sector 2 and Sector 3. Crystal Avenue, apartment number 1. Caller is stating that it's either her niece or her cousin is moving her items out of the house. She also says that the relative struck her. Not able to get too much out of the caller. She's too busy yelling at the other person.

freezing Indian person, right? Charlie Alpha, Mike Bravo, Yankee. First name I'll show again. It's Kilo Alpha Sierra Indigo Echo 4377.

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2: Hey, Steve, you're going to have to go again. There's a person in the background that's talking. I can't hear over that.
1: Roger. Last name's going to be Canby, Charlie Alpha Mike Bravo Yankee. First name is Delta Echo India Delta Romeo Echo Charlie India Mike Bravo Yankee. Dob is 9373.
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0: 4 and Sector 5. You can head over to 40 Bank Street, Muddy Waters Cafe. I have a caller stating that a homeless male flagged him down, stating that there's a female passed out nearby. 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The homeless male is a white male wearing a jacket with no shirt, shorts, and sneakers.
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0: Angel comes back with an ID card and two non-extraditables out of Georgia.
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2: 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It'll be Romeo Oscar Charlie Hotel Oscar Oscar Lima Alpha November First Samuel Christmas Point 317 1969.

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1: Caller didn't want to press the issue. 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
0: We have signal 1033, Colonial Drive, coming in his garage door, no keys. Roger.

0: They just called 911. 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
1: Roger. He's awake alert.
0: Receive.

0: EMS in District 13. Bloodfeed EMS, respond to priority 2 to 33 Colonial Drive. It'll be for a male, ground level fall. He was hit by the garage door. That's Bloodfeed EMS, respond on a priority 2 to 33 Colonial Drive. It'll be for a male, ground level fall. He was knocked over by the garage door at 551.
1: To 09, are you all set? Sorry, 05.
0: Roger, I'm all set. Kind of responding.

0: 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The gentleman, the actual call was called in by a burglar alarm.
1: Gosh.

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1: 3 then.
0: Belden Street on the second floor for yelling. Callers on the first floor, she's stating her neighbor upstairs, asked her to call the police. She says she can hear yelling.
1: There you go.
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0: respond to 165 Waterford Parkway North at Walmart for a fire alarm activation. No smoke or fire showing. Building is evacuated. Truck 5, Engine 1, Squad 4, respond to 155 Waterford Parkway North at Walmart. Fire alarm activation. No smoke or fire showing, and the building is evacuated. Operate on Ops 1 at 629.
1: I do have a history of fight disturbances in that apartment. One of the names looks like Riley Mann.
0: Engine 1 responding.

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0: FM 105 HQ. He's been transported by medical. The alarm was due to the fall. I have notes added. I'll be 21 to report.
1: Doctors are still working on scene for, throughout the duration of the day today. We'll go under control. They're going to work with Walmart to get the fire alarm system back in test mode for the day to continue construction.
0: Received W18 gun under control, alarm caused by being put back in active. They're going to try to put it back in test mode so they can work on it today. 6:40.

thank you. 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

Unit towards the Henny Penny. 402 was gone by to another call and saw an electric bike drive into a car. Think there are no injuries. 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
1: I'll be car 60.
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0: 514 Ocean Avenue on domestic. 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
0: What was the name of the problem, Mike? 95296, PM 95296.
1: 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It looks like the leasee is a Pat Booth out of Walnut Hill Road.

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1: She checked the area of Riverview at Willits Ave of Bannon and White, but it's not a Bannon. It's flat tires. Been there for a couple weeks.
0: Right. Peanut Celio has an ID card only. Is a file 24 out of Groton, and has a file 20.

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1: 3.
0: Amtrak just called back saying that their officers are requesting a 9. Is the scene secure?
1: Yes, it seems like they're...

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1: 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We're going to be clear, no report.
0: All right, 11 is running.

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Squad 4, hold on for EMS, Guardian 1, number 285, 9 River Road. 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Cross streets, Miss Vance Court and Boston Post, covering up 5 and 8 and 12.

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0: Could you open doors 2 and 3, please?
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0: doesn't say that.
1: Yes.
0: We have the middle school a few minutes.
1: Hi. AT to Lima 1.
0: Good.
1: Door 2 will not open.
0: No worries, we're good with just 3. Thank you.
1: Roger.

0: Tower for the EMS, Medic 11, Priority 1, number 80, Clark Lane, New London Rehab. In the East Wing, room 54, for the 70 male tachycardic, which runs suppressed. That's Water for EMS, Medic 11, Priority 1, number 80, Clark Lane, New London Rehab. In the East Wing, room 54, for the 70-year-old male tachycardic, which runs suppressed. Operating out 5 at 8:31.
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0: Could you close door 3, please, and create an entry? We'll be training on ATVs accessing Parkway. 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

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Respond to SICK, unknown, at 669 Pequot Avenue. 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Respond to SICK, unknown, at 669 Pequot Avenue. 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
1: Think with the caller 49 Washington Street regarding vandalism. The building was spray painted.

forward to. I spoke with a caller. They're not exactly sure what was taken. They just wanted to trespass them. I played the area. Nothing found so far. I'll be clear to report.

0: time and name and date of birth when you're ready. Go ahead. Last name Clark, first name James, 91761. Should be out of Massachusetts.
1: What are you done, Gene?

0: Director 4, I see two results coming back from Massachusetts.
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0: I see two results coming back from Massachusetts. They both appear to be clear and valid.
1: Clear, thank you.

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1: 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Could you just pull me back on that complaint from earlier?
2: Yeah, Roger.

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1: Just moved myself and 661 location from Briggs to Wassamer Place.

0: 过去。
1: Mr. Clarkson made aware of his trespass from CBS. I'll be cleared for trespass complaint form.
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1: PC, the area is north on Flanders Road. One caller reporting the CT unit might be unable to make it off that hill.

0: 4. 936, 31.
1: The hospital just called, the patient walked out with the IV in him. He needs to return, so they can take it out. A white male gray sweater. Name's in the kit.
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0: Yeah, 10-4, we're responding. What's the address?
1: 47 Cedar Grove Ave, Honey Lodge. 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

0: Can you speak to the caller 71 Black Hole Street, apartment 1? We're getting a larceny. I'm phoning the narrative.
1: Bank at Shaw, right before Shaw, with Mass Plea 4 Romeo Delta Echo 33. Again, Mass 4 RDE 33.

0: 3, can you back fraud?
1: I can try 4 times.
0: 5 with you. Swept the area. Unable to locate that gentleman. Clear for now. Serial will be in route to 2.
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0: It's going to be Sierra Alpha 971-0903. 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

0: Great job, yeah, that's why I called. 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
1: Rover.
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1: 151.
0: 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Thank you.
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0: The keys.
3: It's just a normal self. 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
2: Sorry.
4: I've been routed to part A to server 1.
5: Gen 1, Battalion Chief, N-100. 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Engine 1, Battalion Chief, N-100. 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

0: 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A200 for that?
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1: This is Bonnie to Garfield and Jefferson, a second caller. Got a picture of the vehicle. It is a gray Santa Fe bearing plate Alpha uniform 90753. Last seen turning left onto Coleman Street off of Jefferson. That's a gray Santa Fe Alpha uniform 90753.
2: What did it come back to?

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0: 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Gonna get Alpha November 84238.
1: We're on the scene. Appears to be a two-car minor motor vehicle accident.
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0: 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Radio under control. This is Jeff in Garfield. Engine 2 is going to be out of service. Our rider's on 200.
1: Receiving out of control. That is going to be aboard charge.
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1: Try transferring that in your life if you're alive.

0: here. Slittered makes contact with the driver. Is it a 37 or just detained for now?
1: I would say just hold on to him for a second.
0: Number 2 hospital.

0: searching.
1: I may have missed it, but the CAD Marseille, it went down Jeff and turned left on Coleman. Witnesses are saying that it turned right onto Coleman from Jeff and actually stopped at McDonald's, the light by McDonald's. That'll help you with the camera search.
0: Try to get

0: eliminate you. Leaving the city of Virginia, Connecticut, Humane Society in Quaker Hill.
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0: Rogers is out with the operator of the Santa Fe. It is the RO of the vehicle. What's the pleasure with him?
1: Sierra Center 3.
0: 3.
1: Is there enough for reckless based on that witness statement?

0: do you still have the witness information, the phone number?
1: Roger. I can call back, get a red one.
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1: Voice now. She should be on dispatch.
0: Martin, thank you.

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0: Job, he clears all.

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0: Detective 3, that witness is ready for you to call her back. 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
1: Three, Roger.

0: 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Nothing active at this time.
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3: 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It's going to be near the senior center.

0: 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We're going to be on course. Squeeze light, please.
1: Engine one
0: to
1: quarter, flight to yours. Engine 2 and 200 is going to be in the senior center parking lot.
2: You see.

0: 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It's the senior center parking lot. 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
1: Perfect, that's what.

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1: 100.
0: Fort Kilby headed to 37 Mullen Hill Road for a follow-up.

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1: Who's the caller?
0: I spoke to public safety, Garcia, I believe in the dispatch center. They said there was supposed to be someone on the scene at the bookstore.
1: Copy. I'm here with the librarian. She has no idea what's going on. She can just call him back. Give me a better direction.

0: Joe. I'm in the Bank Street side of Howard.
1: What's your location? I'm on the phone now. I'm just trying to look for you.
2: I'm inside the Charles Library.

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1: Roger.
2: One, they're fire vehicle.
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1: Thank you.
0: Wish we could check on a vehicle in the Target overflow lot. 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
1: Copy. I'm actually waiting for the owner to show back up, but I'll give you a call to brief you.

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Engine 1 and 100. 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
1: And on the southbound 74 route.

0: Engine 2, Battalion Chief, and 200. Respond to motor vehicle accident with injuries. At Phillips Street and 4th Avenue. Cross streets of 3rd Avenue and 4th Avenue. Engine 2, Battalion Chief, and 200. Respond to motor vehicle accident with injuries. At Phillips Street and 4th Avenue. Cross streets of 3rd Avenue and 4th Avenue.
1: James Martin, Dallas. Taking numerous calls on it. If there's another sector car that can assist, or sector one. Copies, I'm right by 5th Avenue, show me else. 3-2, I'll head that way.
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2: Go ahead.
1: Christian Phillips Street and 4th Avenue, reporting motor vehicle accident with injury, 2nd ambulance on.
2: We're unavailable, we still have a patient on our stretcher.
1: Proceed, start mutual aid.

two to two. Alright, both of those parties entered into a civil agreement before I got here. I want to be clear, number four.

0: for EMS to the City of New London, number going to Phillips Street at 4th Avenue for the MVA. That's water for EMS to the City of New London, going to Phillips Street at 4th Avenue for the MVA at 1211.
1: All right, you can go ahead and cordon off the area. We're going to have to call it a recon.

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1: responding.
0: W-600 responding. I'm ready for a second plate when you are.
2: Four is out. This is Jill. Put me on that call last GA10, please.
0: Roger.
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0: W-600 responding. 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
0: 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One, two, get to the second plate when you're ready. That's also the operator.
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0: 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Sounds like they're working them.
1: Roger.

0: Sierra. 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

0: you.
1: Alright, I just gotta take care of that. That party has already fled New London. 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Send me the next call you got for me.
2: Crystal Labs. This is the public information in the narrative of Jonah.
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1: Yeah, Rogers. 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
0: Do you know if the CD was able to get a name and date of birth?

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1: You send this ball back to the Sector 4 phone, please.
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0: Thanks, Dan.
1: Hey,
0: and Walmart for the vehicle lockout, row 6 near the new pickup area for a black Honda Accord.
1: Hi, with you, I got this.
0: Roger, 933.
1: Roger, 933.

0: Thank you.
1: Button's clear, is there any? Try and clear, Trey. One of the issue. 21.

0: they're off. Hold on.
1: Here,
2: that's it too. Hi, Nell. So, I'm on this call on Crystal Avenue.
0: One, I ask you. Keep close, 03.
1: Roger.

0: this time with Hull.
1: Stationary engine feedback and left front insert.
0: Now I keep 15.
2: Good.
0: Main 342 kilo kilo extra.

0: Yes. Anyone's clear on the Honda Accord. To Michael Murphy.
1: Thank you.
0: The Honda CRV, what's the last name of the owner?

0: won't you? Just marking CAD, residences 18 through 26, negative footage available.
1: And add 38 negative also. So it's also negative for that list.

0: you go ahead.
1: We have a follow-up at Rosa Negra, case number 10286.
0: Roger that.

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1: Right here.

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1: Right, 667, if you just want to give me a quick call, I'll take you.

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0: HD102. When you get back up there, Mohegan Ave Parkway, Hot Tap Road, the 911 caller stated there was an elderly man in a silver sedan that was stopped at the turn light for four cycles, was partially in the intersection, and while on the phone with us, he turned on a Scotch cap. I don't make, model, or plate. She was concerned he may be having a medical issue.
1: Sergeant.
2: Alright, why don't you go ahead, there's one.
0: Roger, sir.
2: Did the caller stop or continue?
0: They continued, they didn't turn with him.

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1: I'll
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0: Water Jones, Seaford.
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2: Way outside, it was clear. 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
0: Roger. Roger, good. 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

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I was arguing with his girlfriend, and it's emailed Tanya Fernanda. 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
0: Great neck by Harkness, and I entered it.
1: Roger.
2: Clear to sector 5. I sent you a message.

Engine 2 and 200. Respond to seizures victim. At 12, Ryazi Court. Cross streets are Coleman Street and Ryazi Court. Engine 2 and 200. Respond to seizures victim. At 12, Ryazi Court. Cross streets are Coleman Street and Ryazi Court.

0: thank you.
1: Yeah, it would thank you. Checking out the mail, slumped over on the ground behind Amazing Wine Spirits.
0: Roger.

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1: This is another walk-in, Spanish speaking.
0: Roger. We're out with him, we're doing a quick personal.

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Respond to fall victim with medic at 74 Grove Street. Unit nurse. 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Winthrop School. Engine 1 and 100. Respond to fall victim with medic at 74 Grove Street. 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

0: 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Cross streets Arvenzi Avenue and 4WD Road, Ocean Beach Park.
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2: Yes.
1: At 1401.
3: Accident. It wasn't actually involved, but it was in the scene upon the accident. Maybe Fox Papa 7483. 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

0: talk to, respond to wires, transformer, at Black Hall Court and Black Hall Street. 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
0: Great night, Bud Strand. 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
1: Roger.
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0: 92, Johnny. Front 200. We're clear of the hospital. Do you have any other calls holding?
1: Trying to clear the hospital. That's negative on pending calls.
0: Stationary.
1: Go ahead.
0: You can cancel the medic. This is going to be refusal on scene.
1: What are you at the hospital? Great city of Libra's medic 12 and 2 Ocean Avenue canceled. It's going to be a refusal on scene.
2: Hold on, I think engine 3.
0: Engine 1 stationary.
1: Stationary, answering.
3: So here's the communication wires going into 9 Blackhawk Court. It is across the roadway. We're going to clear it. 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I have a phone number when you're ready for it.
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1: Which is pole number 207, Eversource.
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0: 25 is going to be clear from the air.
1: Roger, I am. Thank you. Stand by for NBA in District 5000.
2: Can you slide over to the Crystal Mall with 91 for an MVA with injuries? The automatic crash detection reporting a rollover. Operator is out of the vehicle.
0: Right. One over issue. I'm going to slide that way.
2: Carter.
3: Q, where is that at the mall?
2: It's coming in. It looks like the upper level by Macy's. We're just going by what we can see on the map.
1: Just make sure no one there crashed and had like a watch on. Had to have an MI training.
4: And squad responding.
2: 8-2.
1: Engine 5.
2: Level Macy's area. Didn't call without an actual person.
1: Quarters.

0: everyone's out of the car. Walking and talking.
1: Eric.
2: Ten copies. Engine 3 is off the quarters.
0: Engine 3 off from quarters. We obviously got service to start.
1: Yeah, Roger.
0: Roger is us. Father teaching his daughter how to drive.
1: Roger.
0: All right. 15 is Bravo Echo, E0155, rotation.

0: 642. I'm sorry, I don't know if I called out at the hospital. I've been down here on the 8, and I'm clear now. Is clear as well.
1: Roger, hold on 1 second.

0: Open the box, please.
1: One other issue. I'll meet you on.
2: Turn it on.

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0: Sorry, I'm still. I believe 908 and 936 are still there. Roger that.
1: State your word clear. You can make me primary. Check one. Roger.
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0: the part that you were attempting to make contact with that was in Niagara Falls calls three times since he's been on the call. We advised him he would call us back later.
1: Roger, can you actually put me on a follow-up there, please?

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1: Dad.
0: Clear traffic. I've got the buzzing for roll call.
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Engine 2 and 200. 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At 90, Broad Street. 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

0: 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Respond to abdominal pain, back pain, at 23 Hempstead Street, Unit A. Cross streets are Hempstead Court and Hope Street. 100. Respond to abdominal pain, back pain, at 23 Hempstead Street, Unit A. Cross streets are Hempstead Court and Hope Street.
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0: Sector 3 and 4, 124 Jefferson Ave. A 12-year-old male just out of the car, walking away from the parents, from Carver. Mother's following in a gray Acura.
1: Officer Robbins.
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1: 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Nothing showing from the dormitory.
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0: 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I'm 35 and I will be out of town and without the part A with a search warrant.
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0: 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Can you have me to the MVA on Phillips Street? I'm heading up there with a drone.
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0: Roger. We're almost there. 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

3 Kevin, name and up. We're not here responding. Last name, Delta Alpha Space, Sierra Alpha Lima, Victor Alpha. 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
2: Family on walk in for a well being check mail that was located near the Rocky Exit for wandering confused.
1: Michael Jackson is clear.
0: Fourth, I'll be clear with the report.
3: Okay.

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0: 182 Willits, Connecticut, Bradley Uniform 60052.

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1: Thank you.

lights in districts 1 north. Waterford EMS, respond priority 2, 88 Clark Lane, New London Rehab and Care, West Wing, room 82, for an 82-year-old male dementia patient pulled out his catheter and IV. Waterford EMS, priority 2, number 88 Clark Lane, New London Rehab and Care, West Wing, room 82, for an 82-year-old dementia patient, male, pulled out his catheter and IV. Operate on ops 5 at 1600.

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0: Four and five. On Jefferson Ave, the area of Ashcraft. We call in regards to a white female with no shirt on trying to stop cars. Appears to be crying. Last update we have is that she was now on Coleman Street. Have you said approximately 5-5?

Josh reports he was on Coleman Street heading towards McDonald's.

0: 100. Respond to overdose. At 17, Squire Street. Cross streets are Montauk Avenue and Ocean Avenue. St. Joseph's Church. 100. Respond to overdose. At 17, Squire Street. Cross streets are Montauk Avenue and Ocean Avenue. St. Joseph's Church.
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1: 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We're returning the belt.
0: 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Returning to the belt.

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0: LV21, remarks added, no report. 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
2: Jennifer Perro, in regards to reporting that her husband took her Toyota Tacoma. Additional notes are in the CAD. Jennifer is valid with a file 17.
1: Pleasure.

0: EMS in District 4 South. Waterford EMS, respond priority 2, number 97, Spithead Road, 72-year-old male, fall, possible hip injury. That's Waterford EMS, responding priority 2, number 97, Spithead Road, a 72-year-old male, ground level fall, possible hip injury. He's on the front lawn, across streets of Daniels Ave and Doyle Road, operator office 5 at 1637.
1: Street, unit 5. Cross streets are Brainard Street and Williams Street. Engine 2 and 200. Respond to seizures victim at 48 Granite Street. Unit 5. Cross streets are Brainard Street and Williams Street.

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1: I'll declare the report. Be advised, whoever stole the items out of the car also stole her car keys, so I'm going to be doing control checks.
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1: 200 transporting BLS.

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2: 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Turn their lights on. They're got sirens, no lights.
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0: まあ急にやっていただきゃ。
1: It's Columbus for the Honda. Getting ready to call Shades for the other vehicles. Stand by.
0: Which Honda?
1: The black.
0: Right.
2: Sure, Jim.Call Columbus back and let them know that the full behind record is going to be easier for those vehicles to be put in the city garage.

0: 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Alpha 2Q, I'll be clear from the scene.
1: The hoax come, have them come down 4th Avenue, please.
2: Awesome. All right, 600 off about L&M.

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0: 16 Huntington, St. Mary Place Apartments. Caller is reporting that there's two people, white female, black male, in the back of the building, possibly 21A activity.

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0: Also, Columbus is going to have to pull in first.

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1: Good.
0: Last name, Romeo Oscar Golf, Oscar Whiskey, Sierra Kilo India. First name is Rowan, Romeo Oscar, Lima Lima, Alpha November Delta, 411-1966.
1: Clear.
0: Roger. Shoot the ID when you're ready.
1: Go ahead with the ID.
0: Zero two eight seven eight nine seven two seven.

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1: Four, answer as phone property. 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
0: In the parking lot of Chelsea Bratton Bank, caller stated that there was three males arguing by a white vehicle, unsure of the make and model. One was a Hispanic male, one was a black male. Caller left the scene, unsure of it, if it escalated to anything further.
1: Coming from the station.

Thank you.

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1: 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Asked the gentleman, said he didn't see anything. 12 Montauk looks closed. As well. And nobody think signaling us, so we'll put it on board.
0: All clear. No reports.

Engine 1 and 100. Respond to difficulty breathing with medic at 127 Hempstead Street, Unit 410, Cross Street, Sir Mercer Street and Broad Street, Williams Park Apartments. Engine 1 and 100. Respond to difficulty breathing with medic at 127 Hempstead Street, Unit 410, Cross Street, Sir Mercer Street and Broad Street, Williams Park Apartments.

sectors 3 and 4. 3 and 4, 205 Crystal. Caller is reporting squatters have been in the house. Unsure if they're there at the time. Owner has been en route from Massachusetts. He's currently there now.

just contacted the caller. He stated if anybody is still currently on scene, he would just like them removed from the property.

1928 is showing expired as of October 7th, 2025 on a black 2006 Ford in East Allen Curtis Jr. of East Liverpool, Ohio.

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0: Nine 9 0 7. Can you head to the area of Gardner's Wood at Jordan Cove near the train bridge for 3 or 4 kids jumping out on the roadway in front of cars?
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0: On your way back through, there's a female in a white shirt standing at the corner of Stanners and Crystal Ave. She stated her boyfriend took her phone after an argument, not sure where he left to.

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1: Check the area, Gunner's Wood and Shore as well. 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And so on.
2: Millstone East and the Woodley Fields are clear. I'll be 2-1 as well.
0: Received.

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Oh, we have an apartment number. 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I'm gonna give you a call.

Engine 2 and 200. Respond to unconscious, unresponsive, with medic. At 171 Garfield Avenue. Unit 3. Cross streets are Jefferson Avenue and Coleman Street. Engine 2 and 200. Respond to unconscious, unresponsive, with medic. At 171 Garfield Avenue. Unit 3. Cross streets are Jefferson Avenue and Coleman Street.

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2. Respond to unconscious, unresponsive, with medic. At 171 Garfield Avenue. Unit 3. Cross streets are Jefferson Avenue and Coleman Street. Truck 2. Respond to unconscious, unresponsive, with medic. At 171 Garfield Avenue. Unit 3. Cross streets are Jefferson Avenue and Coleman Street.

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1: Yes.
0: Last name, Oscar Romeo. Echo November, call for Oscar. The first name is Eric, Thomas Cohen. 11/28/87.

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1: Yes.
0: Eric is clear valid. This was the correct date of birth of 11/28/86.
1: Roger, thank you so much.

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1: I'm 16.
0: I'm 16, John, for the one with this is on the road 04778.
1: Expired in 2024 on a 2021 Nissan Maxima Color Gray, Kenneth Greenwood, out of 18 Cubles Drive in this town. 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
1: If you can just swing by 33 Tilly to see if there is if two females in a black Cadillac in the area.
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0: I'm clear from that 20. The reg for it on to come back to anything.
1: I'm on a black 2003 Harley Davidson to a Thomas out of Middlefield, Rhode Island. Middletown, Rhode Island.
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2: I spoke to a male at his motorcycle at that location earlier today. He didn't want any assistance. He was just looking through the compartments, but that's probably the same one.

0: 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Going to be Union Street, Bravo Sierra. 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
2: 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I'm heading out there now. If you see anyone walking towards the gas station or anything.
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1: Cadillac is GLA. 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
0: Roger that. 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
1: Thank you.

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It also sounds like they did not go through a proper eviction procedure. 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
1: Now that's a negative. 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

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Respond to fall victim at 202 Coleman Street. Cross streets are Walden Avenue and West Pleasant Street. George Washington Harbor Apartments. 200. Respond to fall victim at 202 Coleman Street. Cross streets are Walden Avenue and West Pleasant Street. George Washington Harbor Apartments.

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0: 18 Kids at Denver Color Black, Brian Walker out of Bowie Lane in this town. 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
0: We'll all be 2-1. You can sign me a report, please.
1: Roger. It's 287.
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2: 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Patient refusal.

the area, Flanders 4 head southbound, Flanders towards I-95, just up the river intersection. Maroon 4-door sedan with 2 flat tires at a high rated speed. Welcome to a tow company. Wait, what was the direction? Southbound Flanders from Flanders 4 towards I-95.

I'm going north on Flanders now.

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1: Alright. 769 Yankee Whiskey Hotel seems to be leaving again.

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0: Thank you.

948. 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He is TC Z75 on ramp near Noble. Apparently, right in front of it or right next to it, there is a ball of fence out in the roadway.

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2: 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Speak with Precious. State that her roommate keeps turning off the AC to mess with her, and there is an active file 20 between them.

0: 107Q.
1: Yes.
0: Are you able to verify any file findings between them?
1: Roger, I'm looking at it now.